0: I'll feed the 80 and 75.
1: Yeah, use this one.
0: 75. 221 Midgen Ave, Unit 1. Our caller, Renee, states her and her boyfriend were just in a physical altercation. He has since left at the time that she placed the call. Unknown direction, trying to get descriptors now.
1: Right.

Well, you know, it's negative weapons involved tonight, although she does say that multiple times he hit in the past, he has threatened to shoot her. Negative firearms known. And he left in a 79 yellow Pontiac Phoenix, again, unknown direction, still trying to get his name from her.

0: 80 and 75. The suspect's going to be a Corey Jacobs, born in 1980. The Pontiac he's driving should have a 259 of 00 Sierra Hotel Bravo Papa historical plate.
1: Roger. Headquarters, can we check the cameras for that, please?

0: Yeah, I'm sorry, what is...
1: Yeah, go ahead.
0: Will you be able to check history for this male party? She's not sure of his address. Hopefully he went home.
1: Right.

0: Multiple units,
1: 80,
0: go ahead.
1: Southern 75, India, 154, Washington.
0: Roger,
2: Two nine.
0: Two nine.
2: You can throw me in there, I'll make my way.

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2: 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Insurance confirmed to Carolina out of Workman Ave.
0: Roger.

0: Photo 3. 75. How many vehicles does that mail party have registered to him?
1: How do you want it, available? Available. Put on your
0: name. 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
1: Yeah, 8115.
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1: Tien.
0: Unrelated of a vehicle that broke down in the parking lot here, requesting a tow. It's going to be Alpha X-ray 77136.

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0: For an assist, Winston, 345 Ledge Drive. You're looking to make contact with Richard Castaldi, 325-2006. He's making threats via text message to a juvenile in their town. That's a physical violence. If contact's made, detain, they'll come out.
1: All right.

0: In Aldi. I'm 2-8. Contact with Richard Kerrigan here at the front gate. He'd be detained momentarily.
1: Rudder. Copies. Just D-mic's out.

0: Denali party compliant. 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
1: Roger, detained 223. 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
1: Three.
0: In the area of 207 South Main, Vermont Farms, two car MVA, unknown injury.
2: Fire, 71. 207 South Main Street, Vermont Farms, in the area. Two car vehicle accident, fluid leaking, unknown injury. 77 Bravo 3. Repeating engine 1, 207 South Main Street, Vermont Farms, in the area. Two car vehicle accident, fluid leak, unknown injury. 77 Bravo 3. Taylor Street, Albert Street, 2246.
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1: Right.

0: for South Main. Trooper has an off-duty trooper on scene reporting one of the cars is into a pole.
1: Good. This is an off-duty trooper on scene reporting, so one car, what did he collect into a pole?
2: Be transferred to Winston. We'll be clear. Myself, 7-5, making the way.

0: Sí, se ve bien. 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

0: Curiosity. 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Standby for 259s. I'm not sure which one's one or two yet. And I'm gonna have crosswalk sign that's knocked down at Albert in South Main.
1: Better.
2: That's 280 at the accident.
1: Roger, 80. 83, were you 280?
0: I don't know if you copy.
1: Alright.

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1: Good.
0: Alright, vehicle one is going to be New York, Mike Juliet, Echo 7366, Black Dodge Ram.

0: Valid on a 2022 Ram color black. Insurance confirmed to Ramsey out of Stony Point, New York North.
1: All right, 259 vehicle 2.
0: Go ahead.
1: 26887, gray Lexus.

0: I'm showing that expired in 2020 and suspended for insurance compliance on the 07 Lexus IS250 gray, insurance unconfirmed to Danielle out of Hamden Avenue, Waterbury. No, it's...
1: All right, 10-4, that's going to be our operator for number 2, is Danielle. You can just put her in the CAC, please.
2: 1316 Pine Ridge Road, Citizen Assistant, 53 Omega 7. Deepwood Road and Hodge Road, 2253.
1: Register for Vehicle 1, the name again?
0: Ramsey Hamida.
1: All right, I have a 221. If you're ready for it.
0: Go ahead.
1: It's going to be Washington State. It's going to be Whiskey Delta Lima Bravo Bravo 7123 Bravo.

0: Sorry, I'm showing that as invalid to Nasri Hamida, 62596 out of Richland, Washington.
1: Yeah, 10-4, that's it.
0: Right, it's showing invalid for financial responsibility, unable to verify.
1: All right, 10-4.

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1: Movie for Rudy.
0: Roger.

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0: Better.

0: 3LZ. Hey. Both vehicles are removed. Roads open now. County 289. Tighter.
1: Alpha 375. 261. You call in or are you at an extension?

0: 304 to 3.
1: Go ahead, sir.
0: Can you leave a few cones down there for where that traffic crossing signal was ripped out of the ground, please?
1: Roger, I'll head back down that way.
0: Roger, thank you.

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0: I'll see 35 and 336.
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0: One 54 Washington Ave on the third floor. We were going to make contact with Corey Jacobs. Earlier, he was involved in a possible domestic. He was unable to make contact with him at the time. Caller is also reporting that it sounds like he's throwing things around up there, making a lot of noise. I'm not sure what exactly is going on.
1: Roger.
0: And 35, if you have any other questions, you can contact AD via 211.

0: We're taking a second call now in the area of 1947 Torrenford Street, saying a female arrived on their porch, possibly the same one, wearing only a bra, no shoes, stating she was dumped out of a vehicle.
1: Roger.

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1: Right.

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1: Roger, 394.
2: 2-2-3.

0: Hey, Josie, can you go get on the second dose?
1: 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Yes, Steve, as the caller was armed at the time of call due to not knowing what was going on or why the female was on their porch, they've since locked their firearms back in their gun safe.
0: Roger, you can turn the radio.
1: Right.

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1: It's going to be in between the ginger lanes.
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0: 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We did check the parking area behind 31 Water Street. A caller was reporting an unknown vehicle to any tenants there, a red van towing a trailer around the back parking lot for about an hour.
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1: 410 Mission Ave, first floor. 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

American Fire Truck 1301 Litchfield Street, Constantine, number 26. 15 North Canadian Street. 78-year-old female fall. 17 Alpha 4. Speaking for truck 1301 Litchfield Street, Constantine, number 26. 15 North Canadian Street. 78-year-old female fall. 17 Alpha 4. North Street, High Street. 584.

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Be advised that your email is by that Sally Port there if you want to contact.

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LC, Torrington Fire Engine 1, it's front of 450 Main Street, Bourbon D, Bravo, 27-year-old female. Fallen injuries, not alert. Conscious brain 17 Delta 4. Being 450 Main Street, Bourbon D, Bravo. 27-year-old female. Fallen injuries, not alert. Conscious brain 17 Delta 4. Crossroads of East Pearl Street and Prospect Place at 624.

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1: Then probably the same.
2: 336, okay.
0: 336, 215 4th Street, Median Lane at Wolcott Hall, room 110, 6161-year-old male, SI, and he does have a plan. Sounds like he might have taken some medications to attempt. In 215 4th Street, Median Lane, unit 110, EMS is going to be staging.
1: Roger.

0: LC35 and 336, upon your arrival, use caution. It's reported that this patient may be violent, and he did mention that he'll do whatever it takes, referencing his suicide plan.
1: Right.

0: 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Neither one, or have you just made it yourself?
1: Okay.

0: 391-8-01, Richfield Street.
1: Yeah.

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1: 154 Lincoln, right?

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0: 我是郑浩顺。
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0: Sorry, what do you want? Probably.

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1: Roger. Okay, 88.
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1: Emergency vehicle, able to get through. 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
1: Street first.
0: 88 Church Street at Mission Avenue for the hit and run motor vehicle accident. White Prius last seen headed towards Wolcott Hall on Mission. No injuries. Sounds like minor nature. Again, Church Street at Mission, suspect vehicle white Prius headed towards Wolcott Hall.
1: Roger.

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303. You can let services know New Litchfield Street from Litchfield to Albert is going to be detoured. There's going to be a trench in the middle of the road.

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0: I'll be clear with the one.
1: C8, I have a Sentinel well-being check in the CAD. Again, Sentinel well-being check in the CAD.
0: Better?

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0: Looks like there's a 202 on the eastbound side of Burger King. Two car. I'm going to walk down there, see what it is. You want to dispatch something?

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Looks like there's a 202 on the eastbound side of Burger King. Two car. I'm going to walk down there, see what it is you want to dispatch someone.

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1: Greetings.
0: In East Elm Street, East Main Street, 306 has a two-car motor vehicle accident. In East Elm Street, East Main Street, he's going to provide a further update.
1: Roger. It's going to be East Elm and Christopher. Two-car, doesn't appear to be any injuries. It is blocking the intersection, need a few for traffic.
2: Roger.
0: Christopher.

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1: Respond over with EE to assist with traffic.
0: Sorry.
2: Got a couple 259s for you. Presumably vehicle 1, Bravo Tango, 35011.
1: Roger, the next.
2: Presumably vehicle 2 is going to be Bravo Charlie, 69401.
1: Receive.

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1: Vehicle 1 comes back valid on 2011 Subaru Legacy color gray insurance confirmed to Elizabeth out of Reservoir Road in New Hartford. 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
0: Roger, have a 221 for op 2.
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0: 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And be your case number for the MVA 37149. 37149.
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1: 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I can make my way to Roberts.
2: Received. The caller is concerned about the vehicle being stolen. We advise it would not be towed by us for private property. We just checked.

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2: Sí.
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1: 736 South Main Street, make contact with Tommy. 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
0: Right.

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1: I just uploaded the RO to NextGen. Could you check for 211 info?
2: Didn't populate on my end. Give me off. Two-five-nine, whichever.
1: Do the op number when you're ready.
2: Yeah, with it.
1: 119-048-588.
2: Alright, stand by.

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1: Can you notify DOT the highway exit, the lamppost for it with the street light right at the intersection of Route 8, East Main, and Christopher? It's broken. Just hanging on by a thread. It needs some attention rather quickly.
2: Roger, can you just confirm it's the pole itself or the attachment at the top that's dangling?
1: It's the aluminum pole is broken halfway around at the base, leaning.

altitude, torrent and fire, engine 1. Respond to 70 Mortimer Street. The part of a gas leak outside in the meter. 60 Bravo 3, repeating 70 Mortimer Street. The part of a gas leak in the meter. 60 Bravo 3, crossing to Oak Avenue and Arthur Street. 10-10-10.

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1: Engine 1, responding. Engine 1, this is called in by a construction worker on scene. They are being notified of resource.
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0: 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Michael Nazaro on the phone.
1: Roger, hold
0: on. Roger, are you at the PD or Nate?
2: Roger.

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Number 8. Yep. 6, Uniform Victor Charlie.

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0: 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Respond 438 East Main Street at Chamberlain, Oregon. 36-year-old male, possible stroke, unconscious, breathing 28, Charlie 1. 438 East Main Street, Chamberlain, Oregon. 60-year-old male, possible stroke, unconscious, breathing 28, Charlie 1. Right of the Route 8 North, exit 50 off ramp and Hillside Avenue at 1103.
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0: Engine 1. How did you receive this call?
1: It's a third party caller. We're on the line with her now trying to clarify what's going on.
0: Alright, we're with the reporting station on no medical emergency at the time.
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0: Page 6 to 8. Hey, Dmitri. 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Get back to me.
1: Right.

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0: Greenwoods Road at the Subaru's Bend Trail parking lot, right where the Rusty Nail used to be across the street there for possibly an abandoned vehicle. Red Ford F-150 with a lot of rust on it. It's been there for about 3 weeks. And Greenwoods Road, Subaru's Bend Trail lot across from where the Rusty Nail used to be.
1: Right.

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0: One off rotation for the F-150.
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0: Roger, Bravo, Foxtrot, 63453.

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1: 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Is that what you have there?

0: 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Walker, quickly, have a disabled motor vehicle in the middle of Laurel Hill. Lost the vehicle and it's stuck in the road. On Laurel Hill. Hey, sir.
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0: INACAD for the Sentinel well-being check. 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
1: Alright.

Their quarter's 26. 26 to Arthur. Yeah, overtime for prisoner watch. Eve's tonight, mid's tonight. Negative, sir. Right.

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0: 422 to LCD. I'm 289 from that follow-up in Canton, and I will be at the pound on a follow-up, case number 37045.
1: Four LCD 39.

0: assist other.
1: 8 men. 88, north off.
0: Bolt units 3-4 Fowler Avenue comes into the desk. Court Marshal Ed Rice is at the location for an eviction. The parties are being uncooperative and see they're going to be returning to the property. That Marshal's looking for assistance. And 3-4 Fowler Avenue.
1: Roger.

0: on over to Fowler Avenue. It's your sector.
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0: Right,

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0: Morgan Fire, Engine 1. It's about 293 East Main Street. The activated fire alarm, 52 Bravo 6. Heading 293 East Main Street, the activated fire alarm, 52 Bravo 6, cross street of Mon Street, Columbus Road, 1301.
1: In the CAD, same file 20 while being checks in there.
2: Roger.
0: Help me, Riverton Temple. Riverton Carton.
3: Yeah, the alarm is still active. No apparent reason for activation. It's going to be reset.
0: Three two, Engine 1 has been dispatched.

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1: Engine 1 responding. Engine 1, this is pulled in by Riverton Car 10. He's on scene. There's nothing showing.
2: Okay.

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For a landing zone for Light Star. 65 Bravo 2, crossing 33 Pierce Street, 1380.

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0: 39 Terrace Drive. 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She's a neighbor tried to enter her apartment yesterday, and they have footage. Again, 39 Terrace Drive for Linda.
1: All right.

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1: Pulling Star 1, just lifted from Meriden there. Just crossing over 84 now.
0: Okay, just let them know if again your LZ is clear. We'll be on air attack, and it'll be the closest field to the Route 8 highway.

South East North Fire Truck 1, Hyundai Air, Julius Grove Street, Peck Road, the MVA, unknown injury, 77 Bravo 5. The Julius Grove Street, Peck Road, for the MVA, unknown injury, 77 Bravo 5, Federal 1331.

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0: What's your real name, Bill? Just came across this. They're on scene reporting two patients self-extricated. Maybe at least one transport.
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3: 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Unknown further. Again, Tank Road at Newmanshill.
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0: Gambit.
2: Vehicle 1588, Juliet, Foxtrot, Delta. 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We need two F rotations.

0: the Comstock Valor on the 2003 Hyundai Elantra color white insurance firm to zone out of Felicity Lane in Torrington. Negative hits on that vehicle. Vehicle number 2 contacts is at op number. On 2016 Cadillac CTS color gray, it's valid insurance firm to Melissa. Negative hits.
1: Roger.
0: LCE 0.
1: Hey.
0: I do have a file point in place for that party if it's applicable.
1: Nice.

0: 3:16 to 80. Do you guys want to be at 7? All set up there? Do you need help with traffic?
1: We're all set.
0: Right.
2: It's a route for both. Off rotation.
1: Right.
0: Okay, how rest?
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1: Roger.

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1: Hey.
0: I can't hear.
1: C422.
2: 422.
1: 320 East Elm Street at Aldi's. Caller Catherine reporting a dog left in the vehicle. The windows are down. The dogs are not in distress. Caller doesn't feel this is right and attempted to confront the dog owner. Hey, Silver Toyota Tacoma, bearing Alpha November 71336. Again, Alpha November 71336 in the parking lot.
2: Roger, thank you. I'll have that way now.
1: Better?

0: Both units pick up 16 from the street department.
1: Roger. Roger.
2: Hey, officer.
0: Yeah.
2: Copy 289. I'm close to the street department if someone just wants to meet there.
1: AD, I'll meet you there.
2: AD, you.
0: We can clear.

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Both parties appear to be GOA, so I'll be 289 with a 1, please. I'll attempt to make contact with the callers when I get back to the pound.

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8223 8 24th Street. In contact with Patrick. No emergency. I was muffled for the last name, but nothing suspicious noted. No problems or noted by the call taker. And 223 8 24th Street for Patrick.

0: 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And I'll see 316.
1: 316, 261.
0: And I'll see 8 meter break.
1: Go ahead.
0: All units, McDonald, 693 Main Street. 20 to 25 kids causing disturbance. Caller states that she's not able to talk to us freely. States that it's verbal this time, but there's 20 kids to 25 kids outside in the parking lot right now. Again, 693 Main, McDonald. And in here. And it's too many people to get descriptors. The city high school is, they arrive on bicycles, unknown weapons at this time. Again, still verbal, but they should be outside in the lot.

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1: Hey, yes, me. 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
0: Roger.

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0: 83.
1: Fred?
0: Hey, that's me. Keep my ball there, hang on and all the different reactions.
1: Roger.

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1: Nature, present.
0: You know.
1: Roger, assault email or just general email?
0: Assault email.

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1: 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He was the way to help.

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1: We need to reopen that Promenade 1 for touring further, or can we close with the 1?
0: We can close with the 1 and make contact, no issues.
1: Roger, Tingy.

0: 6-0-3. 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
1: Real City.
2: 3, come in.
1: I'll be heading to CHH.
2: Alright, I'm going up for 40s, prisoner.
1: No, 9-4, but is 40 ready for pickup?
2: Negative.
1: Alright, I'm going to go up and leave 9-4 until 88 is clear.

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1: Right now to a Mark Brubski out of Jackson Street, Nurse City, negative hit.
0: Roger, can you just come down as a guardian?
1: Roger, I came up with this much, but I'll make a note.

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0: 298-01.
1: Better. L375. Indicat for the file 20 well-being check. 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
1: Able to break 68 for location.
0: To LCD. 68 is going to take that complaint from McDonald's. He will be tied up for a little bit.
1: Roger. LCD is 33 and 66.
0: River Bus.
1: Okay, and it's 23rd East Street, area of Albert Road. Mail party reporting party was laying in the roadway, and when the caller asked if he was okay, he looked at the caller and says he doesn't know if he's okay, and he hopes he's okay. Unknown situation, unknown weapons, the caller's in the area. In 23rd East Street, area of Albert Road.
2: Just right here.

Oh, yes, we're on the lookout for Connecticut passenger 1 Alpha Victor Romeo Lima 5. Again, 1 Alpha Victor Romeo Lima 5. It's a 25 HRV. Should have passenger side damage from a beating in Litchfield. Last seen on 8 North. Motor vehicle charges only. Found stuff for a

0: Cruise Roadrunner. What was it across the street of Eastman?
1: Low audio there. 23 East Street at Albert Road was the information provided by our caller.
0: Roger, thank you.

0: 3-0-3. I'll be clear from CHH. You can put me on that calling 23 East. I believe that's my sector.
1: Six six, you can stand up.
0: Six six, received.

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0: I'm coming from my CHH, so I'll be a minute before I get up there.
1: Roger.
2: And I'll see 6675, site Chris.
0: 66 Charles, Tarford West.
1: 261.
2: 25 Wyoming Avenue, Luna Brook Village, room 114. Staff is reporting a male party is combative and punching other people at the location. No known weapons involved at this time. Again, 225 Wyoming Ave, Luna Brook, unit 114.
0: Six six Roger. Do they have their own security guard?
2: Negative. Untrained nursing staff there.
0: Roger.
1: Roger.

0: 603. Hey. 110 broke on the same.
1: Right.
2: Myself and 29 are 289.

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1: All day shift units are clear from this as well.
0: Hey. 75-38.

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2: Yes.
1: I don't want to send them cold. 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
0: now we've got another call, actually. Same call is calling back, reporting that the male is at 225 Dorothy Drive. And 225 Dorothy Drive, the party's not there.
1: Okay.

0: Curiosity, does this person live at 225 Dorothy Drive or no?
1: Doesn't seem like that. It sounds like the caller is lingering in the area there, and that's where the party is now.
0: Okay.
1: Is that it?

0: now continued looking at the 911 map. She was standing at the corner of Torrey for East Street and Dorothy Drive, just down the road from where you were in 33.
1: Roger, 34.

0: 3 LCD 221.
1: Yeah,
0: 136-33-1161. Brian David Kern, date of birth is 1/10/1960. This is the address, 225 Dorothy.
1: Alright, just showing that party canceled out of Florida, coming back with negative.
0: Alright, 10-4.

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1: QUNSD just national coming up, Colt.

the Torrington Fire Engine 2. We're still in the area of 320 East Elm Street, Aldi's. For the car MBA, unknown injury, 77 Bravo 5. Repeating, in the area of 320 East Elm Street, Aldi's. The two car MBA, unknown injury, 77 Bravo 5. Across Brightwood Avenue, Kennedy Street, 27.

0: 5-6-8-2-9 MVA. 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
1: Right.

0: Yeah, three.
1: Going three.
0: 23 needed there or negative?
1: Negative. Hey,
0: 320 East Elm Street, all these for the MVA with two car.
2: Engine tuner.

0: going to be a car up on the embankment on Kenny. There's going to be no reported injuries here. I'll have 259s in a second.
1: Roger. You want EMS coming hot, cold, or canceled?
0: Come cold for eval.
2: I'll say engine 2's on scene. Put PD, 2-car, moderate damage, valve investigator.
3: Receiving,

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0: mostly from those two. Negative fluids, negative extrication. We have two for evaluation.
1: 1-9.
2: Pressure. Yep.
1: November Golf 4975.
2: 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Negative on vehicle.

0: 29 Roger on the Rebecca, the 221, 4 vehicle 1.
1: Stand with it.
0: 072-823-748. And you can start one off rotation.
1: Roger, that comes back to the RO, and she's valid negative hits and one off rotation.
0: Vehicle 2, 259.
1: Yep.
0: Alpha Golf 69082.
1: Yeah, vehicle's valid to a 2014 Honda Accord color red, insurance confirmed to Thomas Fix at a Norfolk Road. They're seeing negative hits on the vehicle. The RO does have a active disperm with a few registers.
0: Roger, off season one. Zero 42 823 672.

0: 3-29, you need any more units on there?
1: Negative, we'll be all set.
2: Roger. Hit the parking lot and target.
3: Two 9 that's valid to Mary 6 at the Norfolk Road. She's got negative.
1: Roger. Second record for that vehicle.
3: Two authorization, right?

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1: And you do that.
0: Turn it on scene. Seems that you're no repeating too little.
1: Head to available 1639.

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0: 775. Just stand by. You'll be going on unwanted party at 68 Gleason Street. 66 is up in Charlotte. Possibly doesn't have radio reception. It's really unwanted. Once you get contact, I'll have you make your way over.
1: Three LCD, I can start that way if needed.
0: You can stand by on that. I've got another in your sec.
1: Roger, send it.
0: Past tense at this point, 305 East Main Street, Lillian reporting a male that approached.
1: Hey, but apparently it doesn't go out inside CHH. Send you traffic.
0: 68, don't stand by on 3, call. 66, make your way with 75 to 68 Gleason Street. Caller received a text message from the owner of the location stating that she is scared that Nicholas Sobolewski is on the property, possibly living in the woods there. They also mentioned that the party has warrants, which she does have, I believe, 4 prawns. In 68 Gleason Street, unknown weapon.
2: Roger.
1: Roger.
0: And 3 for yours.
1: What?
0: The past tense that occurred over 305 East Main Street at Duncan. Caller seats a male party approached her vehicle and then stuck their hand in her window. Described to a white male with a blue plaid shirt, about 40 years of age, described to be disheveled, possibly in the area of Columbus Road, last known. Caller is requesting contact, no longer on scene, at 305 East Main.
3: Good.
0: Want another unit? You all set with yourself or no?
3: Nah, I can handle it.
0: Ready?
4: I'm going to be turning over the 3. I believe that's my sector. I'll go with 3.
0: Roger. And they do actually have that listed as Sector 2 for them.
4: Roger. I'll make my way regardless.
0: Receive.
2: Seventy-five, 38.

0: 30. I can clear from the MVA. Do you need me another call?
1: Yeah, Roger. I'll actually have you back up 3 for that East Main Street. Stand by. I got another call that just queued. Celsius 60. I actually need you to break for more people.
2: This here, I'm right.
1: 33, back them up.
0: Roger, back up 3 or 68?
1: I'm going to be backing up 68 and 33, address 107 Wentwood Drive for the just-occurred motor vehicle theft. Caller states the granddaughter from the location stole a vehicle, described to be a baby blue GMC Terrain. Working on a license plate for you through collect. Both of you, started making their way, occurred about 10 minutes ago, unknown direction of travel.
2: Okay, Roger.
0: 75W, can I have a caller step out?
1: Roger, the caller's not directly unseen. Tim lives on the second floor, who was the party who texted me. She was scared. I can see if I can find a phone number.
0: Roger.
2: 3 LCD. I'm in the vicinity of that motor vehicle theft. Just add me to that call. If the complaint wants contact, I'll give her a call later on that, on the call. I'm 24th West, or 24th Street right now.
1: You're allowed to do this. Again, this is unconfirmed for the plate. Both units, all 3 units. So it's going to be unconfirmed to play, possibly Alpha Bravo 41985. Caller described it to be a maybe blue colored GMC Terrain. I found it under possibly a partner's name of Kenneth Hazard. It comes back 2025 GMC Terrain color blue. It's a leased vehicle. Again, unknown direction of travel. Alpha Bravo 41985.

0: Unit.
1: That's two units for that stolen vehicle.
0: Three unit.
2: Genosity, you can clear this out.
0: Right.
2: Give me a verbal for 14245.
1: There's no Genosity, 288.

0: All units for Wedgwood Drive are complaining, is now reporting that the granddaughter is back and they are still looking for fresh charges.
1: Really, I'm telling you.
0: Right.

0: Senpai, do you have contact or negative?
1: Parties. Vehicle's back in the driveway.
0: Local units and 3's got the vehicle in the driveway. Senpai, what looks at that too on the same.
2: You can disregard, there's enough. Back here. Just checking now.
3: 6-6, I'm pretty. Just stand by, Mike, Senpai.
0: I'll see copy 6-6, you're on scene and requesting the 7-5 standby for you.
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0: I got Bethany showing ID car only out of 107 Woodwood Drive in our city. It's got one file 20 in place. She's a protected party. The respondent's an angel. Negative additional hit.
1: Roger.

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1: Go ahead.
0: Can you call in, please? Probation for juvenile in New York. They need you to call it back right away.
1: Roger.
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0: 这是就是最重要的。这个是 Arizona ID card， Lima 6318 8319。
1: I understand.

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1: Right.
0: Just want to confirm you got the correct order of names here out of Arizona. First name of William, last name of Evans, date of birth 3/8/2004, correct?
1: Correct.
0: Yeah, Roger, showing a hard copy file 5 out of Troop D Bravo. Negative additional hits.
1: Any details on the file?
0: I got criminal mischief crimes against the person. No bond amount set here.
1: Roger, can you call them, please?

0: 66 Bravo sent the hard copy and confirmed they are looking to serve that.
1: Roger, I'm taking a run at this point.
0: Proceed. You want to just do headquarters, police headquarters? They're willing to meet you wherever.
1: Excuse me.

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1: Delphi 6-6.
0: Highly unlikely, but there's also a file 20 in place as well with William Evans.
1: Qualify.

0: Analogy, did I hear anyone was looking for a Nick Sobolewski?
1: Affirmative, call on Gleason Street.
0: Roger, what's it for? He's in front of me at Copart.
1: There's an unwanted complaint, he's also got bronze.
0: Sprinting across Copart full speed.
1: Sprinting across Copart full speed, you copy his bronze?
0: I do now.
1: Roger, and I'll seat 68. Can I break 33 and
2: 3? Kind of.
1: 33 and 0-0-3 and 315.
3: 315, go ahead. What do we have?
1: Nicholas Zaleski, spotted at Cole Park, sprinting in 29th in pursuit.
3: Roger, 29,
1: 1-2-2-40. This car is located at the Civic Center. He's on foot.
3: Roger.
4: 3 LCG, myself, 33 ring route.
1: Right.
0: Going with the building here.
1: Cole Park. Looks like they're by the building in Cole Park. 29th body camera is away from his car in the area of the building there.

0: Party prone now, he's detained now.
1: 118, 1717. Location of the park, by the building.
0: Roger, right at the main civic. It's going to be the brick building.
1: And I just want to confirm you're accounted for at this time with the one detained, no other issues.

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1: Roger, we're coming for him. Consider 263. He's starting to resist now. Stating he wants me to kill him.
0: Receive 350. Can you copy that?
2: Roger, I'm on my way.
0: Roger, I will search 263 right now.

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1: Wanted to meet at 261.
0: Hey, Roger, we advised just in the parking lot, find that he was not going to be brought in.
1: Roger, I am 223, 20 miles, 33269.
0: Are you starting your transport to headquarters to await your B? You're starting mileage 33269 at 1721.

0: 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And listen, I forget, add that party to trespasser files for that location.
1: Please add the party to the trespass file 68 Gleason Street indefinitely, correct?
0: Right.
1: Okay.
2: 75.
1: Troopy Bravo is taking arrival, they said, around back.
2: Okay.

0: 329.
1: Go for 29.
0: EMS is in the parking lot. They're good to walk over to you.
1: We're going to come over to them. Thank you, sir.
0: 3

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0: Genealogy. Yeah. Already smoking bad. I'm gonna wait on scene for a medic. Sedation.
1: Roger. EMS is requesting a medic for sedation. 1720.

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1: 2-8.

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1: What?
0: Pretty sure it's really back. Yeah, I did add that part into the trespass file indefinitely.

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0: Tune Alpha D, any server issues on your end?
1: Not that I've noticed.
0: Roger, I'm going to call in for PC information. All my next gen has crashed in my report writing.
1: Good.
2: Nice. 25 to 29. I have the same. It's completely down in my car.
0: Outstanding.

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0: Smells. 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
1: No, I'll do enough.
0: Roger, you can close it with a 3. That's all I'll be working on.
1: Okay.

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1: Negative, I'll be over hours.
0: Roger, is 87 with you? Do you interested?
2: He's negative as well.
0: Roger.

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1: 2.
0: 28261. 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

0: Boulevard and Fire Engine 1 in the area of Burger King, West 51 East Main Street. For the two-car MBA, possible minor injury, 77 Bravo 1. Repeating 451 East Main Street, two-car MBA, minor injury, 77 Bravo 1. 10 out 1924.
1: Roger. Roger.

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1: Roger 3, it's on the East Main Street side. It looks like we're comes off of Christopher Road.
0: Roger.
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0: 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Insurance confirmed to a Kyle Richardson out of 101 Norfolk Road. 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
1: 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Connecticut, Bravo Romeo 17791, Nissan Altima Grand Color.
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0: park the fire engine to 705 Main Street behind Town Fair Tire. 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Repeating 705 Main Street behind Town Fair Tire. 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Cross Street, Lois Street, Marjorie Street, 1934.
1: Head over 705 Main Street behind Town Fair Tire. CSP's on scene, party with head trauma. Another male and female on scene there.

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4: 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I'm almost done with booking. I'm heading 223.
1: Thank you.

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1: Six, four, two, 259.
0: Bravo, Tango, 28, 338.
1: Six, six, valid, 12, Chevy, Malibu, color brown, insurance confirmed to Karen Zimmerman out of Manchester.

0: 就是这个，只有后来就说就
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0: 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You guys all set down there?
2: Pennsylvania, ID code.
3: As long as he's okay.
2: 3-4-5-3-1-9-9-5.
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0: 66 valid license for J. Smith Smith.
1: Just to confirm, this is an ID card, and is this for J. Glover Smith Jr.?
0: Roger. J. Glover Smith Jr., 12876. It's saying he does hold a valid driver's license.
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0: Center 66 and 75, head over 12, Decolton Place, the library. Right. Caller is Ryan Altman, stating two parties the rest of the other night are threatening him. He's currently waiting in the corner parking lot of Litchfield and Prospect.
1: All right.
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